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1: Temperatures for tonight once again falling into the upper 70s. A warm and humid night ahead of us as temperatures for your Friday continue to climb back into the upper 90s with a gusty southwest wind. I'm KSNT 27 News Storm Track Meteorologist Ashton Rizzo. Magic.

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Travis Kelce says his wedding to Taylor Swift was the best night of his life. You think they'll ever have kids? I bet they do. Maybe not this week, but, you know, at some point down the line here, I bet they will have a child together.

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Someone in Illinois won the Powerball jackpot last night. They are now a billionaire. Can you imagine waking up a billionaire?

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4: Temperatures for tonight once again falling into the upper 70s. A warm and humid night ahead of us as temperatures for your Friday continue to climb back into the upper 90s with a gusty southwest wind. I'm KSNT 27 News Storm Track Meteorologist Ashton Rizzo.
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Magic 107.7 NFL game in Australia this year, September 10th. It will be the Rams and the 49ers. Jonas Brothers will perform at the halftime. How long does it take to get to Australia from the West Coast? You know, about 27 hours? I don't know. It takes a long time. But they're going to do it. The only thing I know about Australia is Men at Work. That's about it. You should have

Magic 107.7 of Vic Edwards. Preseason football begins, well, it begins tonight, but the Chiefs will not play until Saturday afternoon. Are you going to watch it? Do you like preseason football? I'm not a huge fan. Might watch the first quarter, but because it's Saturday and I'll be able to watch it. Baby, I'm

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Overcrowded and overpriced tourist spots. Times Square, New York City. The Leaning Tower of Pisa in Italy. The Hollywood Walk of Fame in L.A. The Eiffel Tower and the Mona Lisa in Paris. And gondola rides in Venice. When I go on vacation, I do not leave the country. So this does not affect me.

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Temperatures for tonight once again falling into the upper 70s. A warm and humid night ahead of us as temperatures for your Friday continue to climb back into the upper 90s with a gusty southwest wind. I'm KSNT 27 News Storm Track Meteorologist Ashton Rizzo. Magic.

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So my dog's name is Tucker. It's a male dog. Apparently the most popular dog name in America is Bella. Bella. Coming in at number 2, Luna. Number 3, Max. Yeah, I like the name Max. Almost named him Max, but I didn't have a choice. My wife named him.

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It's International Left-Handers Day. Are you a left-handed person? Do you have a left-handed coffee cup? Coffee mug? Yeah, that's kind of silly, but I like it.

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Many people are regretting getting veneers over their natural teeth. You know, you get that movie star smile. They can run anywhere between thousands to tens of thousands of dollars. I'm going for the British look myself.

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Friday Flicks is back at Evergy Plaza with Indiana Jones, The Last Crusade. 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
1: Temperatures for tonight once again falling into the upper 70s. A warm and humid night ahead of us as temperatures for your Friday continue to climb back into the upper 90s with a gusty southwest wind. I'm KSNT 27 News Storm Track Meteorologist Ashton Rizzo. 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

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In Japan, police have a different technique when dealing with drunk or violent individuals. They do not put on handcuffs. They roll the individual up in a futon. Kind of looks like a giant burrito. Yeah, that's crazy. Then what do they do? I guess they throw them in a truck or something.

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All right, don't forget, tomorrow is the final day of qualifying for that trip to see Journey in the city of your choice. 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
1: Temperatures for tonight once again falling into the upper 70s. A warm and humid night ahead of us as temperatures for your Friday continue to climb back into the upper 90s with a gusty southwest wind. I'm KSNT 27 News Storm Track Meteorologist Ashton Rizzo. 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
4: Tummy. Temperatures for tonight once again falling into the upper 70s. A warm and humid night ahead of us as temperatures for your Friday continue to climb back into the upper 90s with a gusty southwest wind. I'm KSNT 27 News Storm Track Meteorologist Ashton Rizzo. Magic.

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0: When we say we give you today's hits, we mean this. We also give you yesterday's favorites like this. 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
13: Another hot day today as temperatures climbing to the upper 90s. Some folks hitting the triple digits. Feels like temperatures 105 to 110 degrees. A south wind around 5 to 10 miles per hour. Overnight tonight, temperatures dipping down into the middle to upper 70s. Highs on Saturday back up in the middle to upper 90s. I'm 27 News storm track meteorologist Eli Millard. Magic

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0: Good morning. With a 27 News update, I'm David George. Tolls on the Kansas Turnpike are going up next month, but the Kansas Turnpike Authority says drivers are getting more than just a higher bill in return. Starting September 1st, passenger vehicle tolls on the Kansas Turnpike will change 3% and then 4% for commercial vehicles with five or more axles. For the average passenger vehicle, that means the rate goes from 4.8 cents a mile to 4.9 cents. It's also the first toll adjustment since 2022. KTA CEO Steve Hewitt says the increase is a part of a five-year plan to invest some $500 million back into the turnpike. The I-70 project should go out for bid in October, with construction expected over the next 2 years, and that new toll rate takes effect September 1st. Take care, make it a good day,
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2: Another hot day today as temperatures climb into the upper 90s. Some folks hitting the triple digits. Feels like temperatures 105 to 110 degrees. A south wind around 5 to 10 miles per hour. Overnight tonight, temperatures dipping down into the middle to upper 70s. Highs on Saturday back up in the middle to upper 90s. I'm 27 News Storm Track Meteorologist Eli Miller. 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

0: Good morning. It's Veronica Ray. It's Magic 107.7 on a finally Friday. And finally, Travis Kelce himself is opening up about his wedding to Taylor Swift. Ever heard of her? So we're getting ready for NFL season. He was talking to reporters as he returned to practice ahead of his 14th NFL season for the Chiefs. He said, of course, wedding was the best night of my life. What else is he going to say? He also said, I appreciate everybody who came out and celebrated and had fun with us. Now, he, I think, was the one that picked the venue, Madison Square Garden. He actually said that it was his childhood dream to get married at MSG. Now, did he actually mean that? Or was he, I don't know. As a kid, I can't imagine, you know, let alone a little boy imagining where he's going to get married. That's for the girls. But anyway, I guess he must have picked the venue. And you know for damn sure he picked Adam Sandler to officiate. 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

Good morning. It's Magic 107.7 on a finally Friday. We've made it. The weekend is here. And I need a glass of wine, like right now. 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

0: Good morning. It's Magic 107.7 on a finally Friday. All right. So I was talking to a friend. They were talking about the new season of Ted Lasso on Apple TV, and they were upset that Ted Lasso, with their airing episode, it's a week at a time, like the good old days. Back in the 1900s, kids, we used to have to wait every week to go and watch a new episode of a show. And forget about DVR. Not a lot of us had DVR. Now, the argument came up of, okay, well, you're paying for streaming services. We were told that there was going to be no commercials. And now, you know, you can get all of the seasons at one time. Just drop the entire season of Ted Lasso. I disagree. I like waiting 1 week at a time for a new episode. Kind of just like how I started dabbling into Summer House. I like the 1 week at a time because then I don't have the FOMO of trying to finish an entire season's worth of episodes and, you know, knowing that there's going to be spoilers out there. Like if I don't watch it the night of, it's like, okay, well, I have less of an idea of a spoiler. Does that make sense? I don't know. I like the old days. I like commercials. I don't like to pay for premium anything. One's expensive. And two, I like the commercials. A girl's got to go to the bathroom every once in a while, all right? It's Magic 107.7.
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2: New detours will be in place for the California Bridge Project starting Monday. Under the California Bridge, all lanes of I-70 will be closed and detour signs again will be posted. That work continues through December. I'm Wendy with your Right Now.
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4: I don't need to hear anything from anybody. There's too much riding on my mind being locked in. Play offense, not defense. If you play hard and you play the game right, nobody really gets on you. 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Just play the game one way. You hit a ball in the gap, run. 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

Magic 107.7. It's Veronica Ray. It's going to be another hot day. That extreme heat warning going into today. Mostly hot, highs near 98. But with the heat index, it's going to be a lot hotter. It's Magic 107.7.

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0: Good morning. It's Veronica Raid's Magic 107.7. Unfortunately, while the weather says otherwise, we are nearing the end of summer. Kids are going back to school. Now, do you classify your summer as a good summer or maybe a disappointing summer? Now, I found a list of reasons why your summer may be a disappointment. There's something that I didn't do this summer that I normally would be all about, and that is laying by a pool, going and being outside by a pool. I found myself not doing that as much. I am normally always out by a pool, especially working the hours that I do. I tend to not. I feel like I've been so encapsulated with my wedding and planning it and getting in shape for it that it's like even though I get off of work earlier than most people, it feels like I don't have enough time in the day. However, I do go to bed at like 8 p.m. There's also that. But I just feel like I haven't spent a lot of time outside. I have gone on walks and stuff, but definitely not like relaxing by the pool as much as I wanted to. Did you not travel as much? Did you not get to see your friends as much? Even if, like, you know, just going out with people. It's funny how we just kind of like, you know, label a time period in our life that it happens yearly. We're talking about Christmas time, summertime, you know, wintertime. We all classify that as good or bad. So I find it interesting. Was your summer, would you say, is a disappointment, or did you have a great summer? It's Magic 107.7.
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5: A Better Life with Dr. Sanjay Gupta.
6: There are lots of things you can measure to get an idea of how healthy you are at any given moment. Temperature, heart rate, blood pressure, just to name a few. But how about how healthy you will be and how long you're likely to live? According to a new study out of the University at Buffalo, two simple strength tests are pretty accurate at predicting longevity in older women. One is hand grip strength, and the other is how quickly people can stand up from a seated position without using their arms. By the way, I remember interviewing former President Jimmy Carter when he was quite old and being really impressed how he just popped out of the chair without using his arms. Not a lot of older people can actually do that. But I think the message here is that maintaining strength as you age is going to help you perform everyday activities, but also help you avoid injury and stay independent. I'm Dr. Sanjay Gupta, helping you live a better life.
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0: Good morning. It's Magic 107.7 here on your finally Friday. Now, a lot of Americans are cutting streaming services and subscriptions as we're seeing a price increase. I feel like we see a price increase when it comes to these streaming services year after year after year. Younger demographics like millennials and Gen Z, we are leading the way in this. Now, I feel like there will be a time where cable will come back. It might not look like the, you know, box cable like we're used to that we've seen, but I think some sort of cable will come back. Now, I have YouTube TV, and to me, that is like cable adjacent. I get all of the channels that I am usually wanting from. I just don't have to pay that hefty price. You do need to pay for internet separately. And like, you know, I just feel like when it comes to subscriptions and streaming, I don't watch that much streaming, as far as like Netflix, Apple TV. I just don't watch it. I just really watch the local news. I know that sounds very grandma of me, but I do. So I'm curious. It's like, are we going to end up, you know, are these streaming services going to dissipate? Because simply nobody can afford to have all 20 of them. You might as well get cable. Like, that's the point we're going back to, I feel like. 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
16: Another hot day today as temperatures climb into the upper 90s. Some folks hitting the triple digits. Feels like temperatures 105 to 110 degrees. A south wind around 5 to 10 miles per hour. Overnight tonight, temperatures dipping down into the middle to upper 70s. Highs on Saturday back up in the middle to upper 90s. I'm 27 News Storm Track Meteorologist Eli Millard. Magic

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It's Magic 107.7. We're looking at upper 90s. Heat index well over 100. We are still in that extreme heat warning. Maybe some slight chance of showers and thunderstorms going into the weekend. 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

0: Good morning, Magic 107.7. Football season's back. The Chiefs taking on the Rams tomorrow. Now, I want to know, when does football season start for you in your head? Because my Detroit Lions played last night, and I, in my head, even though there was a football game on yesterday, it's not football season because it's still the preseason. Now, you know, none of the starters are there. I mean, they're there. They're watching, but they're not playing because they don't want to get injured. Now, in my head, though, like, I'm not hyped for football season until game one. Now, like I said, the Chiefs are playing tomorrow against the Rams. Now, the first regular season game for the Chiefs going to be against the Broncos on September 14th. Just to me, I don't know. It's not football season yet. We're only in the preseason. It doesn't really count. And I don't keep up with preseason because, listen, the year that the Detroit Lions went 0-16, they were 4-0 in the preseason. 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
2: If you're headed east on the turnpike, it is closed at mile marker 22-1, and that's between Lawrence and Kansas City. East and westbound 70 closed on the turnpike, so plan an alternate route. I'm Wendy with you.
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7: If I were to ask you what makes for a good night's sleep, you'd probably say a dark, quiet room, not too many things on your mind. But every night when you go to get some Z's, how often do you really think about the temperature in your bedroom? 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That's according to the Senior Vice President of Research and Scientific Affairs at the National Sleep Foundation. We often hear about lights and screens and stress, but even modest changes in temperature and airflow can influence both how quickly you fall asleep and how deeply you stay asleep. Most experts will recommend a room temperature of 60 to 67 degrees Fahrenheit. You might also experiment with your sheets and what you actually wear to bed. Play around a bit and see what improves your sleep. You might be delightfully surprised. I'm Dr. Sanjay Gupta, helping you live a better life.
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Good morning. It's Friday. Magic 107.7. You know what I always say about Fridays? Treat yourself. That one episode of Parks and Rec, it really just destroyed us as a society when it comes to spending money that we don't have. 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

0: That's the Jonas Brothers and Marshmello on Magic 107.7. So if you didn't know, they actually released yesterday Camp Rock 3. I have yet to see it. It's going to be on Disney Plus today, and I'm definitely going to have to watch it this weekend because I was a Disney Channel girl, a Disney Channel original movie girl. I was also a massive Jonas Brothers fan, okay? Like, my whole entire wall was filled with magazine cutouts of Joe Jonas. Like, it was serious. Now, Camp Rock 3, now Demi Lovato and also the Jonas Brothers were executive producers of this movie. And it's basically 15 years since Camp Rock 2 is where this is taking place. And I am so excited. And I was talking to my fiance about this. He goes, Camp Rock was such a bad movie. Like, the acting was bad. And I said, listen, Disney Channel original movies did not have good actors. Remember your audience. You're catering to young, like, tweens, right? So the acting doesn't need to be groundbreaking, right? But it's the nostalgia of it. I hope when I watch Camp Rock 3 that the acting is also bad. I also found out that Demi Lovato is making a cameo as Mitchie again. So that, I mean, that was going to happen, right? The Jonas Brothers are backed as Connect 3. I'm really, really excited. I always talk about how I don't like remakes of movies or shows or anything like that. But this one, I think I might make an exception for. And honestly, I hope the acting is really bad. That just really puts the chef's kiss on Disney Channel original movies. It's Magic 107.7.
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1: 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Text H-O-P-E, hope to 95819. Journey, they're going on tour. By the way, today is your final day to qualify for that trip for two. 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

0: Good morning, Magic 107.7. It's Veronica Raitt. Do you remember the band Perry? They were big in the country space. They kind of transitioned a little bit to pop, but they weren't as big as they are. They were in country. Well, their siblings, the band Perry, is three siblings. It's Kimberly, Neil, and Reed Perry. They started this band back in 2009. They had hits like If I Die Young and Hip to My Heart. And they disbanded after several years and they reformed in 2025, but it's really messy. Neil went on Instagram and told his portion of the story a few days ago. It basically was like, we broke up, we weren't on speaking terms, and then we decided we wanted to maybe try and get the band back together, and Reed wasn't about it, and all of this stuff. It's very messy. Well, then Kimberly was like, I'm going to bring my husband in the group to replace Reed. And Neil was like, I don't really love that. We should do like auditions or something like that, or try to get Reed back in. And basically, both of the brothers then leave, right? Neil and Reed, after they signed this record label. Now, Kimberly and her husband are now the band Perry. And now all of this messy drama is coming out. The sibling rivalry, complete opposite of the Jonas Brothers right now. They are not happy with each other. If you haven't seen Neil Perry's Instagram about this whole thing, it is messy. I don't know what we're going to get in the upcoming weekends. Is there going to be like a Netflix documentary about this? But it is messy. But they did have a lot of good jams back in the day. It's Magic 107.7.
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13: Another hot day today as temperatures climbing to the upper 90s. Some folks hitting the triple digits. Feels like temperatures 105 to 110 degrees. A south wind around 5 to 10 miles per hour. Overnight tonight, temperatures dipping down into the middle to upper 70s. Highs on Saturday back up in the middle to upper 90s. I'm 27 News storm track meteorologist Eli Millard. Magic 1.

ain't a masterpiece. 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

0: Good morning. It's Magic 107.7. It's Veronica Raitt, and we're gearing up for back to school. Were you one of the kids that always had either your first or last name mispronounced by the teacher? I was very lucky that I have a very generic name. My name is Veronica Raitt. It is legally, everybody asks me that all the time. If Veronica Raitt is my legal name, it is. And so luckily, the only thing that people ever messed up was someone would either call me Victoria if they weren't looking at a sheet, or they would think my last name is Bates and not Raitt. Because Bates is much more common than Raitt. But I'm just curious. I feel like for my kids, my fiance's last name is Vanetta, and it looks like Vanetta. And that's probably the worst that it's going to get butchered, thankfully. Our kids, future kids, probably won't have that problem. But I always think about that. And I also think about the fact that now, you know, my last name starts with an R. So I was always towards the end of the alphabet, but now my future kids are going to have the last name Vanetta. So they're for sure going to be on the last part of the list. Is that a good thing or a bad thing? Would you ever, when it comes to alphabetical order, are you happy to be at the beginning or the end? It's Magic 107.7.
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2: Turnpike shut down. Accident between Lawrence and Kansas City. I-70 is closed both directions. Detours Monday for the California Bridge Project. I-70 will be closed under the bridge, and that work continues through December. I'm Wendy with your right now.
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Good morning, Magic 107.7 on your finally Friday, and it is going to be very, very hot today. We're looking at upper 90s, still in that extreme heat warning. We are looking at some chances of showers and thunderstorms tonight going into the weekend, but most of the weekend we're looking at

0: Good morning. It's Veronica Raitt's Magic 107.7 on a finally Friday. That is going to do it for me. I appreciate you hanging with me this week. I will talk with you on Monday. And remember, it is Friday Flicks happening at Evergy Plaza. That's the place to be this summer. Indiana Jones, The Last Crusade on the massive 30-foot screen overlooking downtown Topeka. So bring your lawn chair. 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This is always really, really fun that they're able to do this every Friday in the summer. Friday Flicks is back. 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Bring your lawn chair and go see some Indiana Jones. Why not? It is also Friday, so remember to treat yourself, all right? Have a great weekend. I will talk with you on Monday. More chances to see Journey. You pick the city, and we will take care of the rest every hour just after the hour. It's Magic 107.7. Have a great weekend.
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1: Another hot day today as temperatures climbing to the upper 90s. Some folks hitting the triple digits. Feels like temperatures 105 to 110 degrees. A south wind around 5 to 10 miles per hour. Overnight tonight, temperatures dipping down into the middle to upper 70s. Highs on Saturday back up in the middle to upper 90s. I'm 27 News Storm Track Meteorologist Eli Miller. Magic.

No, say it isn't so. Okay, Rod Stewart was supposed to play tomorrow at the Brand New Morton Amp in KC. That show has been canceled, so tickets bought online on Ticketmaster automatically will be refunded, okay? It's Magic.

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1: $200 an hour. 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Excuse me, wah. What am I doing with my life? Dallas Shade, now take 107.7. Yes, a lot of women are quitting those 9 to 5s to get that money. I'm off there at 3. Should we go get a pedicure?

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such a bummer. Rod Stewart was supposed to perform at the Brandy Morton Amp tomorrow in KC, but that show's been canceled. Tickets bought through Ticketmaster will be refunded. 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
1: Another hot day today as temperatures climbing to the upper 90s. Some folks hitting the triple digits. Feels like temperatures 105 to 110 degrees. A south wind around 5 to 10 miles per hour. Overnight tonight, temperatures dipping down into the middle to upper 70s. Highs on Saturday back up in the middle to upper 90s. I'm 27 News Storm Track Meteorologist Eli Miller. Magic.

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Okay, and that's vibes don't lie. Dallas Shade, Magic 107.7. The vibe with something or someone feels off, it's because it is.

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2: 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And you're going to text that when you're not driving to 95819. And you could be on your way to see Journey. 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

across a little bit creepy. Guy DMs me, hey, Dallas Shade, you want to go for a date sometime in the woods? A first date in the woods? I don't know. Doesn't that sound a little strange? It's Magic 107.7. I mean, personally to me, it sounds like the beginning of a date line.

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And if they're just getting on you for every little thing, it's because they're losers at home, okay? 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
1: 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And hopefully, you're going to be on your way. Let's try to get you out of Topeka. Free ticket Friday. Good luck.

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1: They say the holy water's watered down, and this town's lost its faith. Our colors will fade eventually, so if our time is running out, day after day, we'll make the mundane a masterpiece. Oh my, my, oh my, my love, I take one look at you, you're taking me out.

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1: Another hot day today as temperatures climbing to the upper 90s. Some folks hitting the triple digits. Feels like temperatures 105 to 110 degrees. A south wind around 5 to 10 miles per hour. Overnight tonight, temperatures dipping down into the middle to upper 70s. Highs on Saturday back up in the middle to upper 90s. I'm 27 News Storm Track Meteorologist Eli Miller. Magic one.

Have you heard of coldies? Definitely could use them with this Topeka Heat, Dallas Shade. They're inserts that go in your bra. Mm-hmm. 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

dated a pretty skinny guy before, which I was totally fine with. It was like, whatever. 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But I gotta say, it was all fun and games, that is, until I rolled down the window and he flew out like a McDonald's napkin.

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If your boss is making you miserable, you just got to know that they are losers at home, and sadly, they're taking it out on you. 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Well,

We could go out tonight if you feel up to it. Everdeep Plaza, Friday Flicks is happening tonight. Indiana Jones is going to be playing on that 30-foot screen. 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
1: Another hot day today as temperatures climb into the upper 90s. Some folks hitting the triple digits. Feels like temperatures 105 to 110 degrees. A south wind around 5 to 10 miles per hour. Overnight tonight, temperatures dipping down into the middle to upper 70s. Highs on Saturday back up in the middle to upper 90s. I'm 27 News Storm Track Meteorologist Eli Miller. 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

Today's hits, yesterday's favorites, Magic 107.7. I'm Sage. I hope you're having a wonderful Friday. I'm glad the weekend is finally here. Let's take some time and relax this weekend, shall we?

0: You're unbelievable.
1: Well, I think it's been a tough week, not only for me, for a lot of people. I don't know. Maybe it's the heat. Maybe it's your job. Take some time to tell the people around you that you love and appreciate them. I think that would be welcome. I see.

0: services.
1: Another hot day today as temperatures climbing to the upper 90s. Some folks hitting the triple digits. Feels like temperatures 105 to 110 degrees. A south wind around 5 to 10 miles per hour. Overnight tonight, temperatures dipping down into the middle to upper 70s. Highs on Saturday back up in the middle to upper 90s. I'm 27 News Storm Track Meteorologist Eli Miller. Magic 1.

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Well, what's the first thing you think about when you wake up in the morning? According to a recent poll, 56% of men and 48% of women wake up thinking about their job or their finances. I mean, this is common for people with 9-to-5s, obviously. Many people check their phone immediately, and around 9% of women think about their partner or loved one first thing in the morning. That's actually really cute. I wish that number was a lot higher. I do think I grab my phone pretty quickly when I wake up in the morning. I gotta wake up. I gotta doom scroll for like an hour.

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Well, psychologists have noted that if you are in constant exposure to negative news, it can dull your emotional responses. It's called media saturation overload, the constant stream of headlines, and can cause stress, anxiety, even headline stress disorder in some people. Yeah, obviously, there's a lot of bad news happening. But it's okay, we've got a good news segment coming up in like an hour. So make sure you're tuned in, and I'll tell you about what's good.

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1: Temperatures for tonight falling into the middle 70s once again. A warm and humid night ahead, looking mostly cloudy with a very slim chance of an isolated storm, and another day of hot temperatures for Saturday. I'm KSNT 27 News Storm Track Meteorologist Ashton Rizzo. 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
1: Temperatures for tonight falling into the middle 70s once again. A warm and humid night ahead, looking mostly cloudy with a very slim chance of an isolated storm, and another day of hot temperatures for Saturday. I'm KSNT 27 News Storm Track Meteorologist Ashton Rizzo. Magic.

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